0: on 98.1
1: KGFM San Luis Obispo.
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0: It's okay if you slept in today. 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
1: Like, okay, we're going to do a

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1: Hey, Jug Country, this is Tom Cafuri. 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

0: KJ with Tom and Becky. All right, you want old school?
1: Yeah.
0: You want old school?
1: I feel like you're scared of this.
0: I am a little bit. So here's the deal. We have front row tickets tonight to go see Lainey Wilson. Colton Dawson will open up the show. And the fair, it's 80s throwback is their theme this year, right? So we are literally...

0: Colton Dawson, everybody. Wow. Wow.
1: Thank you.
2: Really, really good. That is, you are 19, and I know that makes me seem like a very old lady comment, but you just seem so young, and so you don't expect that voice to come out of a 19-year-old at all.
1: Right. Very, it's not usually that deep, but it's

0: completely. Then, continue to pay more towards the card with the next highest interest rate, and continue until they're all paid off.
1: Okay, well, what if I have a variety of, say, smaller balances?
0: Another great option is the snowball method, where you pay off your lowest balances first, then apply what was that payment to cards with higher balances. No matter which one you choose, be smart and avoid additional spending on the cards you're paying down.
1: Great advice, Vincent. Thanks. 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
2: This is Jug.

That is Ella Langley and Morgan Wallen, and I Can't Love You Anymore as our Friday gets underway here at our 10 o'clock hour. I'm Andy Morris. I'll be with you till about 4. Pepper will be taking over from the California Mid-State Fair later today at 4. Love.

0: is Tucker Wetmore, and who told you that? Have you taken our jug poll of the day? It's actually going to be up all weekend long, so you've got a chance to take it all the way through Sunday evening. I want to find out today, have you taken a summer vacation yet? No, I have not. Don't know if I'm going to have a chance to. That's our jug poll of the day. It'll be up through Monday. It's brought to you every day by Be Right There Heating and Air. And just a little side note, I had the folks from Be Right There Heating and Air come out yesterday. Got my air conditioner all fixed up with as hot as it's been in the North County. It's nice to have it blowing cool air again. And I want to say a personal thank you to Be Right There Heating and Air.
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3: Not quite as warm as it has been over the last few days. High temperatures are going to be sitting near 88 today in the North County. South County looking at highs near 78 for the Inland Valley, 72 at the beaches. 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

0: Casey Anglin there in Lake Life, and your guess is as good as mine, but I bet he would be singing a little bit about Nacimiento and maybe Lake San Antonio. 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

3 o'clock. That's Tucker Wetmore in 3, 2, 1. Good afternoon. I'm Andy Morris. I'll be with you till about 4 today, and then Pepper takes over live from the California Mid-State Fair. Here's Morgan Wallen. I got better.